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3: News. I'm John Saucier. President Trump on social media says the United States is not talking with Iran about the Strait of Hormuz, which he says is open and operating. Well, speaking in Lansing, Michigan, House Speaker Mike Johnson explained why he still supports U.S. strikes against Iran.
4: We had to act. Iran was on the verge of having nuclear capability. The largest state sponsor of terrorism could not be allowed to do that.
3: The defense team for Lindsay Clancy making its case in the trial of her killings of her three children. Brown University professor Dr. Elizabeth Loposada said the children's autopsy results after the incident says that Clancy would have been able to kill those kids with very little struggle using exercise bands.
5: With those exercise bands ligature, which causes unconsciousness effectively within 4 to 10 seconds.
3: The mother from Massachusetts could face life in prison if convicted or committed to a state psychiatric hospital if the jury finds her not guilty. America is listening to Fox News.

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3: News. I'm John Saucier. President Trump on social media says the United States is not talking with Iran about the Strait of Hormuz, which he says is open and operating. Well, speaking in Lansing, Michigan, House Speaker Mike Johnson explained why he still supports U.S. strikes against Iran.
4: We had to act. Iran was on the verge of having nuclear capability. The largest state sponsor of terrorism could not be allowed to do that.
3: The defense team for Lindsay Clancy making its case in the trial over her killings of her three children. Brown University professor Dr. Elizabeth Loposada said the children's autopsy results after the incident says that Clancy would have been able to kill those kids with very little struggle using exercise bands.
5: With those exercise bands ligature, which causes unconsciousness effectively within 4 to 10 seconds.
3: The mother from Massachusetts could face life in prison if convicted or committed to a state psychiatric hospital if the jury finds her not guilty. 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
3: Fox News, I'm Tom Graham, the person arrested last year for trying to assassinate Treasury Secretary Scott Bessent has been sentenced to more than 6 years in prison.
4: Ryan Michael English, also known as Riley English, is very concerned about trans rights. The judge says there's also an issue here with physical and mental health issues being exacerbated by drug use.
3: Fox's Peter Doocy, 29 states led by California are suing Meta, saying the social media giant deliberately created features to get young people hooked on sites like Facebook and Instagram.
5: The states claim Meta harvested children's personal data without proper parental consent in violation of federal law. In addition to billions in financial damages, the states are asking the judge to impose more restrictions on how the platforms operate for minors.
3: Fox's Claudia Cowan in Oakland, California. 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

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The afterworld. A world of never-ending happiness. You can always see the sun. Day or night.

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3: I'm John Saucier, and this is a Fox News alert. It's primary night in Florida, and Republican Congressman Byron Donalds has won his party's primary for governor. Former Republican Congressman David Jolly has won on the Democratic side. He switched parties. The current governor of Florida, Ron DeSantis, is term limited. Now, Florida has not elected a Democratic governor since 1994. Some other noteworthy races: Congresswoman Debbie Wasserman Schultz has won the primary in a newly redrawn 20th district. Also, Congressman Jared Moskowitz, winner of the Democratic nomination in his district, fighting off a Democratic socialist. We learned today about the drummer of the rock band ZZ Top. Frank Beard has passed away at his ranch in Texas at the age of 77, according to a representative for the band. He played with ZZ Top since its inception in 1969. No cause of death. 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
3: Fox News, I'm Ted Lindner. Primary night in the state of Florida. Republican Congressman Byron Donalds has won his party's primary for governor.
4: My administration will be guided by three pillars: making Florida accountable, achievable, and most of all, affordable.
3: Former Republican Congressman David Jolly is one on the Democrat side. Current Governor Ron DeSantis is term limited. Florida has not elected a Democratic governor since 1994. Primary voting also happening today in Wyoming and Alaska. 29 states led by California suing Meta, saying they deliberately created features to get young people hooked on social media sites like Facebook and Instagram.
5: The states claim Meta harvested children's personal data without proper parental consent in violation of federal law. In addition to billions in financial damages, the states are asking the judge to impose more restrictions on how the platforms operate for minors.
3: Fox's Claudia Cowan. America's

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0: The Colonial Center is holding auditions for Disney's Frozen, the Broadway musical, Monday, August 24th and Tuesday, August 25th at 6 p.m. Auditions will consist of a cold reading from the script as well as vocal auditions for singing parts. 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
3: News. I'm Sue Guzman. The U.S. and Canada have reached a last-minute deal to delay 50% U.S. tariffs on Canadian imports. President Trump announcing they've been put on hold for 3 days to try to finalize a plan. Republican Congressman Byron Donalds the winner in Florida's primary tonight. Donalds thanking his supporters in Orlando.
4: Tonight, because of your sweat, because of your hard work, we have won a massive victory.
3: Former Congressman David Jolly, who used to be a Republican, won the Democratic nomination. The two will face off in November to replace outgoing Florida Governor Ron DeSantis. It was a mixed bag for Democratic socialists in the Sunshine State. Socialist Angie Dixon has won the Democratic Senate primary, but Representatives Debbie Wasserman and Schultz and Jared Moskowitz fended off challenges. 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
3: Fox News, I'm Sue Guzman. The U.S. and Canada have reached a last-minute deal to delay 50% U.S. tariffs on Canadian imports. President Trump announcing they've been put on hold for 3 days to try to finalize a plan. Republican Congressman Byron Donalds the winner in Florida's primary tonight. Donalds thanking his supporters in Orlando.
4: Tonight, because of your sweat, because of your hard work, we have won a massive victory.
3: Former Congressman David Jolly, who used to be a Republican, won the Democratic nomination. The two will face off in November to replace outgoing Florida Governor Ron DeSantis. It was a mixed bag for Democratic socialists in the Sunshine State. Socialist Angie Dixon has won the Democratic Senate primary, but Representatives Debbie Wasserman and Schultz and Jared Moskowitz fended off challenges. America's listening to Fox News.

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3: Fox News, I'm Sue Guzman. The person arrested last year for trying to assassinate Treasury Secretary Scott Bessent has been sentenced to more than 6 years in prison.
4: Ryan Michael English, also known as Riley English, is very concerned about trans rights. The judge says there's also an issue here with physical and mental health issues being exacerbated by drug use.
3: And Fox's Peter Ducey in Washington. 29 states led by California suing Meta, saying they deliberately created features to get young people hooked on social media sites like Facebook and Instagram.
5: The states claim Meta harvested children's personal data without proper parental consent in violation of federal law. In addition to billions in financial damages, the states are asking the judge to impose more restrictions on how the platforms operate for minors.
3: Fox's Claudia Cowan reporting. 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
3: Fox News, I'm Ted Lindner. Primary night in Florida, Republican Congressman Byron Donalds has won his party's primary for governor.
4: My administration will be guided by three pillars: making Florida accountable, achievable, and most of all, affordable.
3: Former Republican Congressman David Jolly is one on the Democrat side. Current Governor Ron DeSantis is term limited. In Wyoming, Republicans have chosen State Senator Eric Barlow in a four-way primary as their nominee for governor in the race to succeed outgoing Governor Mark Gordon. He'll face Democrat Kenneth Casner in the November election. Wyoming Congressman Harriet Hageman will face Democrat and former State Representative James Byrd for the seat held by Senator Cynthia Lummis, who's retiring. Democrat Mary Peltola advances to the general election for the U.S. Senate, and Senator Dan Sullivan advances on the Republican side. 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
3: Fox News, I'm Sue Guzman. Mixed results for Democratic Socialist candidates in Florida's congressional races Tuesday. Oliver Larkin failed to defeat incumbent Representative Jared Moskowitz in the state's newly redrawn 25th congressional district.
4: We need to keep the seat blue in November because we have a clear goal in mind, and that is taking back the House majority from Speaker Mike Johnson and the Republican Party in November.
3: Representative Debbie Wasserman Schultz fended off a challenge by her socialist challenger, and state representative, socialist Angie Nixon, defeated Alex Vindman. Meta Platforms Tuesday rejecting an accusation from a group of 29 U.S. states led by California that it intentionally sought to addict children to its Facebook and Instagram platforms. States accusing Meta of designing it to fuel anxiety, depression, and suicide. 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
3: Fox News, I'm Sue Gussman. Mixed results for Democratic Socialist candidates in Florida's congressional races Tuesday. Oliver Larkin failed to defeat incumbent Representative Jared Moskowitz in the state's newly redrawn 25th congressional district.
4: We need to keep the seat blue in November because we have a clear goal in mind, and that is taking back the House majority from Speaker Mike Johnson and the Republican Party in November.
3: Representative Debbie Wasserman Schultz fended off a challenge by her socialist challenger and state representative, socialist Angie Nixon, defeated Alex Vindman. Meta Platforms Tuesday rejecting an accusation from a group of 29 U.S. states led by California that it intentionally sought to addict children to its Facebook and Instagram platforms. States accusing Meta of designing it to fuel anxiety, depression, and suicide. 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
5: This is WREL meteorologist Chris Michaels with the forecast for your Wednesday. As we begin with temperatures in the low 70s, still quite humid out there. You might see a little bit of a dip in humidity levels heading deeper into the afternoon. High temperatures, meanwhile, about 90 to 92, and maybe a stray shower today. Overnight lows in the low 70s, hotter with scattered storms heading into Thursday afternoon. Listen here every hour for WREL forecasts. And when severe weather breaks out, we break in.
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2: 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The South Hill August 10th Town Council meeting minutes have been published. The council approves to proceed with a 20-year direct bank loan and schedule a public hearing for September 4th. Additional VDOT appropriation of funds was brought to the council, but they voted to table the matter until October 13th. Council approved to hold a bucket drive for the South Hill Volunteer Fire Department on Saturday, September 5th. Remember to stash your coins and dollars in the car. They also approved the policy for electronic participation in meetings and the acquisition of the Shepherd's Inn property and the Nutrien Ag property. They mentioned the citizen alert system that was rolled out that delivers important notifications to your phone, email, or via text. This is Nancy Martin reporting your local news on the Lakes Media Network.
3: This is WREL meteorologist Chris Michaels with the forecast for your Wednesday. As we begin with temperatures in the low 70s, still quite humid out there. You might see a little bit of a dip in humidity levels heading deeper into the afternoon. High temperatures, meanwhile, about 90 to 92, and maybe a stray shower today. Overnight lows in the low 70s, hotter with scattered storms heading into Thursday afternoon. Listen here every hour for WREL forecasts. And when severe weather breaks out, we break in.

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3: News. I'm Sue Gossman. The U.S. and Canada have reached a last-minute deal to delay 50% U.S. tariffs on Canadian imports. President Trump making the announcement. They've been put on hold for 3 days to try to finalize a plan. Republican Congressman Byron Donalds, the winner of Florida's gubernatorial primary. Donalds thanking his supporters in Orlando.
4: Tonight, because of your sweat, because of your hard work, we have won a massive victory.
3: Former Congressman David Jolly, who used to be a Republican, won the Democratic nomination. The two candidates will face off in November to replace outgoing Florida Governor Ron DeSantis. And a mixed bag for Democratic Socialists in the Sunshine State. Angie Dixon winning the Democratic Senate primary, but Representatives Debbie Wasserman Schultz and Jared Moskowitz fended off challenges. 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
5: This is WREL meteorologist Chris Michaels with the forecast for your Wednesday. As we begin with temperatures in the low 70s, still quite humid out there. You might see a little bit of a dip in humidity levels heading deeper into the afternoon. High temperatures, meanwhile, about 90 to 92, and maybe a stray shower today. Overnight lows in the low 70s, hotter with scattered storms heading into Thursday afternoon. Listen here every hour for WREL forecasts. And when severe weather breaks out, we break in.
6: Thank you, Chris. It's 70 degrees outside the studio here in South Hill, VA. Well, good morning to you, Rewinders. 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We are your home for South Hill's greatest hits, and I'm your host, Jimmy Martin, playing your favorite hits from the 70s, 80s, and 90s. Got a great lineup for you. As always, on this Wednesday morning, the 19th day of August, it's Hump Day. It's also National Potato Day. It's a National Aviation Day. And it's National Soft Ice Cream Day. Also, it's a day that we mourn the passing of another great musician, Frank Beard, one of the members of ZZ Top. He was a drummer, best known, longtime drummer for ZZ Top. Hey, before joining ZZ Top, he was a member of the fake version of the British band The Zombies. They toured the U.S. without authorization. Goodness. But he's also a member of a Dallas band called The Outlaws. Also, he played with Cellar Dwellers, The Hustlers, and The Warlocks, and American Blues, too. And he joined Moving Sidewalks that later became ZZ Top. Ironically, of course, you know, ZZ Top was known for Billy Gibbons and Dusty Hill had the big long beards. He was the only one that did not have the big long beard. He did grow one later on, though, not a short one, not a long one. But anyway, well, we remember Frank Beard as he passed away on Monday the 17th under hospice care at his ranch in Richmond, Texas. He was 77 years old, and we remember him today and tribute to Frank Beard. Here's ZZ Top, LaGrange.

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Set sail with Captain Adam for some smooth, soft rock from the late 70s and early 80s right here on Rewind 101.9. That's 2 to 6 on Sundays. Here's the Eurythmics and Sweet Dreams.

0: Rags and Sweet Dreams on Rewind 101.9, your home for Southfield's greatest hits. Hey, coming up this Saturday, it's the Meharon River Ducks Unlimited annual banquet. It's going to be at the Dogwood. Starts at 5, goes to about 10 o'clock. They'll have social dinner and auction. Doors open at 5, raffles and silent auctions begin then, and then they'll have dinner at 6. On the menu is sliced pork and gravy, pork loin, that is, and gravy. Barbecued chicken, potatoes, potato salad, or pasta salad, excuse me, baked beans and rolls and dessert too. Boy. Then at 7, they'll start the live auction, and then at 8:30, they'll have some raffle drawings. You do need a ticket to attend. 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

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It's 7:26. Got the birthday book coming up for you in just a little bit. Stick around. Find out who all is celebrating today. Right now, it's Journey in Separate Ways.

0: This is Nancy Martin with local news on Rewind 101.9. There's going to be a Mecklenburg County hunter landowner meeting. A conversation will be held on the benefits of establishing a local hunter landowner committee in Mecklenburg County on Thursday, September 3rd, 6:30 p.m. at the Mecklenburg County General District Court, 911 Madison Street in Boyden, Virginia. They encourage anyone with an interest in hunting, private property, land management, or strengthening the relationship between hunters and landowners to attend and be part of the conversation. The purpose is to provide a productive opportunity for hunters, private landowners, law enforcement, and other community stakeholders to positively collaborate with a local focus. For more information, contact the Mecklenburg County Sheriff's Office at 434-738-6171. This is Nancy Martin, reporting your local news on the Lakes Media Network.
1: This is WREL meteorologist Chris Michaels with the forecast for your Wednesday. As we begin with temperatures in the low 70s, still quite humid out there. You might see a little bit of a dip in humidity levels heading deeper into the afternoon. High temperatures, meanwhile, about 90 to 92, and maybe a stray shower today. Overnight lows in the low 70s, hotter with scattered storms heading into Thursday afternoon. Listen here every hour for WREL forecasts. And when severe weather breaks out, we break in.
2: Thank you, Chris. We've got 70 degrees outside the studio here in South Hill, VA. And folks, it is time for the birthday book. It's the birthday book on Rewind 101.9. 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Well, you know, it's one of my favorite times of the day. We get to look around the area, find out who's celebrating the birthdays and anniversaries. So on this 19th day of August, over in Lawrenceville, David S. Talbert has a birthday today. Ben Adcock also celebrates today. Crystal Miller has a birthday, and so does Cindy Thomas. In Chase City, Paulette Kite celebrates today, along with Phyllis Williams, James Denmore, and then got a bunch of anniversaries. Eddie and Beverly Bailey have an anniversary. So do Brandon and Ashley Woodson, and Deanie and Chuck Wallace also celebrating an anniversary today. Almost on the South Hill calendar for today. Let me check something else here. On my special, South Hill calendar for today, Jackie Cochran has a birthday, so does Ari Newell. On my special calendar for today, Sam Sullivan has a birthday today, so does Ronnie Johnson. Jackie Cochran shows up on this calendar as well. Susan Jones celebrating a birthday today. Happy birthday, Miss Susan. Amanda Crutchfield celebrates today. Bonnie Johnston has a birthday today. Matt Brewer celebrates. So does Cheryl Marshall. Goodbye, see her over at Clarksville Furniture. Also, Lynn Caesar celebrates a birthday. Charles and Cindy Krickenberger celebrating an anniversary. And Justin and Shanna Steffi celebrating an anniversary today as well. Now look, if you celebrate your birthday today, you share your special day with lots of other notable and notorious people. For instance, born on this day back in 1751, the physician and patriot who rode with Paul Revere and William Dawes to warn Massachusetts Minutemen that the regulars are coming. Well, Samuel Prescott, born on this day. Also, American manufacturer and pioneer in the mass production of clocks, Seth Thomas, born in 1785. Another clockmaker, he was the clockmaker to Queen Victoria and was commissioned to make Big Ben. Edward John Dent, born in 1790. Boy, I can't read today, can I? All right, engineer and inventor of the steam hammer, James Naismith, born on this day back in 1808. Pharmacist and inventor and manufacturer of Hires Root Beer, Charles E. Hires, born in 1851. Aviator, one of the Wright brothers, the younger of the two, Orville Wright, born on this day back in 1871. That's why today is Aviation Day, I assume. Fashion designer Coco Chanel, born in 1883. Inventor, he created electronic television, video camera tube, Philo T. Farnsworth, born on this day back in 1906. Publisher of Forbes magazine, Malcolm Forbes, born in 1919. executive producer of Star Trek, Gene Roddenberry, born in 1921. Racing Hall of Fame jockey Bill Shoemaker, born in 1931. Drummer and songwriter, played with Cream and Blind Faith, Peter, a.k.a. Ginger Baker, born in 1939. Singer and songwriter Johnny Nash, born in 1940. Singer-songwriter from Deep Purple, Ian Gillan, born on this day back in 1945. The 42nd President of the United States, William Jefferson, a.k.a. Bill Clinton, born on this day back in 1946. Guitarist and songwriter with Queen, John Deacon, born in 1951. Played bass, too, by the way. Actor Jonathan Frakes, born in 1952. Songwriter, lead singer, and founding member of the band Europe, Joey Tempest. Actually, he was born as Rolf Larsen, but he went by the stage name Joey Tempest. Born in 1963. Actor Matthew Perry, born in 1969. And singer-songwriter Christina Perry, different Perry spelling of last name, born in 1986. So happy birthday, happy anniversary to everybody celebrating today. Hope you have the best one you ever had. This has been the Birthday Book, brought to you by VCU Health Community Memorial Hospital. 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

0: Johnny Nash on his birthday on Rewind 101.9, and I can see clearly now. Hey, look, the Hazelwood House is having a book and DVD sale coming up in September, but they need some stuff to sell, okay? So they're looking for donations of books and DVDs. If you got some that, you know, you've worn out, well, maybe not worn out because they don't really want to sell a worn out one, but you got some you don't look, watch, DVDs you don't watch, books you don't read anymore. Well, there's a great opportunity for you to donate them and help somebody out, okay? So drop off those donations at the Hazelwood House, 1107 West Danville Street during their regular hours. I think they're there like from 8:30 till 4, something like that. So drop them off there. And then every Tuesday and Thursday in September, except for the 17th, they're going to be selling those books. The public's welcome to come out and buy those books. They'll be there from 10 until 3, okay? All the proceeds will benefit the participants there at the Adult Day Center, and they support the activities and resources and program needs for the center, okay? So help them out. If you need more information, you can call 447-7661. Ask for the Hazelwood House, okay? And to get your public service announcement here on Rewind 101.9, go to lakesmedianetwork.com/PSA. 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Coming up, we got Queen on John Deacon's birthday and more of your favorite hits right here on Rewind 101.9 WKSK.
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3: Fox News, I'm CJ Papa. Congressman Byron Donalds is just one victory away from becoming the first black governor in Florida. Fox's Madeline Rivera.
4: The longtime Trump ally benefited from the president's endorsement, beating several other candidates, including Florida Lieutenant Governor Jay Collins. Florida Governor Ron DeSantis, whose term limited, stayed out of the primary.
3: He takes on Democrat David Jolly this fall. Democratic socialists in the Sunshine State celebrating the stunning victory of Representative Angie Nixon over Trump impeachment witness Alex Vindman in the Senate primary. She challenges U.S. Senator Ashley Moody in November. In Alaska, incumbent Senator Dan S. Sullivan and Democrat Mary Petola, former Representative Vance. Officials still tallying up the ballots since the top four move on to the November midterms. 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
5: This is WREL meteorologist Chris Michaels with the forecast for your Wednesday. As we begin with temperatures in the low 70s, still quite humid out there. You might see a little bit of a dip in humidity levels heading deeper into the afternoon. High temperatures, meanwhile, about 90 to 92, and maybe a stray shower today. Overnight lows in the low 70s, hotter with scattered storms heading into Thursday afternoon. Listen here every hour for WREL forecasts. And when severe weather breaks out, we break in.
6: Thank you, Chris. We got 71 degrees outside the studio here in South Hill, VA. Well, good morning to you, Rewinders. 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We are your home for South Hill's greatest hits and the greatest hits of all time. I'm your host, Jimmy Martin. Now I'll be playing your favorite hits from the 70s, 80s, and 90s. Got some great ones lined up for you on this Wednesday hump day. It's the 19th day of August. Today is National Potato Day. It's also National Aviation Day, and it is National Soft Ice Cream Day. Also, the day that we remember the drummer for ZZ Top, Frank Lee Beard. He passed away a couple of days ago. He was under hospice care. He died at his ranch in Richmond, Texas, at the age of 77. He started out drumming for a fake version of the British band The Zombies that toured in the U.S. without authorization from the original band members. But he was also part of the Dallas area band Outlaws, and he played with Cellar Dwellers, The Hustlers, The Warlocks, and American Blues too. And he joined the Moving Sidewalks, which eventually became ZZ Top with Dusty Hill and Billy Gibbons. Okay. Ironically, Frank was the only member of the band that did not have one of the big long beards, although he did grow a short beard later on, back in about 13 years ago. So anyway, he passed away this past Monday at the age of 77. We want to play tribute to Frank Beard right now. Here is ZZ Top and Nasty Dogs and Funky Kings on Rewind 101.

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0: Aerosmith and Angel on Rewind 101.9, Jehovah South Hill's greatest hits, 8:15 now. Hey, coming up this Labor Day weekend, Lake Life Live Summer Concert Series continues on Sunday this time. 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They'll have JB and the Get Down Browns and the Embers featuring Craig Woolard playing some great tunes for you. 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Dance the night away on Sunday, September 6th, with the Lake Life Live Summer Concert Series with JB and the Down Browns and the Embers featuring Craig Woolard. 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

0: This is Nancy Martin with local news on Rewind 101.9. The Southville August 10th Town Council meeting minutes have been published. The council approves to proceed with a 20-year direct bank loan and schedule a public hearing for September 4th. Additional VDOT appropriation of funds was brought to the council, but they voted to table the matter until October 13th. Council approved to hold a bucket drive for the South Hill Volunteer Fire Department on Saturday, September 5th. Remember to stash your coins and dollars in the car. They also approved the policy for electronic participation in meetings and the acquisition of the Shepherd's Inn property and the Nutrien Ag property. They mentioned the citizen alert system that was rolled out that delivers important notifications to your phone, email, or via text. This is Nancy Martin reporting your local news on the Lakes Media Network.
1: This is WREL meteorologist Chris Michaels with the forecast for your Wednesday. As we begin with temperatures in the low 70s, still quite humid out there. You might see a little bit of a dip in humidity levels heading deeper into the afternoon. High temperatures, meanwhile, about 90 to 92, and maybe a stray shower today. Overnight lows in the low 70s, hotter with scattered storms heading into Thursday afternoon. Listen here every hour for WREL forecasts. And when severe weather breaks out, we break in.
2: Thank you, Chris. 75 degrees outside the studio here in South Hill, VA. Well, folks, Mecklenburg County Schools still looking for some help. They've got a bunch of job listings listed on their mecklenburg.schoolspring.com page. So check that out. Volunteer positions and various other types of positions. So if you would like to help out, check that out and apply. Also want to let you know that today is the day that the Mecklenburg County High School is going to be practicing a lockdown drill. That will be today. Staff has reviewed the expectations and practices for the drill with the students for this school year. It's a requirement of Virginia state law. But anyway, they have to do that. So that's going on today. So, all right. I'll get to your call in just a minute or two. So, and look, today we've got some athletics going on. Got golf. Golf teams will be playing against Amelia High School. I believe that's going to be out at Kinderton, I think. Also, JV girls and varsity girls volleyball will be playing a scrimmage game against Brunswick Academy. And tomorrow, we've got some scrimmage games with the JV and the varsity football teams. They are going to be traveling to Rustburg, okay? So there you go. Back to the music here on Rewind 101.9. Here's Wham! And Careless Whisper on Rewind 101.9.

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0: Tears for Fears, and Everybody Wants to Rule the World here on Rewind 101.9, your home for South Hills' greatest hits. And the Colonial Center is holding auditions for the Disney musical Frozen. That's coming up on next Monday and Tuesday at 6 o'clock. They'll do callbacks on the 26th. Now, if you're you're auditioning for a major role in it, you need to be able to sing one of the songs from the show. Check out Colonial Center Performing Arts, Colonial Center for the Performing Arts on Facebook. Go to the events tab. They've got all kinds of details there. And if you're just doing a general audition, you can sing whatever you want to, I think. But anyway, and you'll have to do a cold read from the script as well. So got questions? I think Michelle Harris is the director of this show. You can call her or you can call over to the theater at 262-4170 and they'll put you in touch with her, okay? All right, folks, time to rewind in time, find out what all happened on this day back in the day. So going back to 1839, it was on this day that details of Louis Daguerre's first practical photographic process are released in Paris. Wow. Start a picture taking. Now think about what we do now. In 1849, the New York Herald reports that gold is discovered in California. Started a big deal, right? 1887, Dmitri Mendeleev, inventor and chemist, makes a solo ascent by balloon to an altitude of 11,500 feet. That's over 2 miles. Yeah. Above Klin, Russia, to observe an eclipse. Wow. 1909, the Indianapolis 500 racetrack opens. 1960, the first commercial atomic energy reactor owned by the Yankee Atomic Electric Company achieves a self-sustaining nuclear reaction in Rowe, Deerfield River, Massachusetts. 1967, the Beatles' All You Need Is Love single goes number one. In 1968, after 58 episodes, the final Monkees TV show airs on NBC. Since its initial run, almost every major cable network has aired reruns of the show, including a popular stint on CBS from 69 to 72. How about that? 1984, the Republican Convention in Houston nominates Ronald Reagan for president. In 1993, Mattel and Fisher-Price toy companies merge. Wow. And in 2008, The Fame, debut album by Lady Gaga, is released. It became the Grammy Award Album of the Year, Best Electronic Dance Album of 2009. And that's what happened on this day back in the day on Rewind in Time.
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3: News. I'm Gianna Gelosi. The results are in yesterday's Florida primary elections.
4: President Trump backed Congressman Byron Donalds, winning Florida's GOP gubernatorial primary. He'll take on former Representative David Jolly in November, a former Republican.
3: Fox's Kristen Goodwin. Democratic Socialist Angie Nixon won her primary for Senate. She's going to face Republican Senator Ashley Moody.
5: But progressives did see a loss in the 25th congressional district, where DSA-backed candidate Oliver Larkin failed to prevail against the incumbent Jared Moskowitz.
3: Fox's Madeline Rivera. President Trump announcing a last-minute deal with Canada.
6: Writing on Truth Social, I have paused the 50% tariffs against Canada for a three-day period based on the fact that Canada and the USA, subject to the finalization of documents, have a deal.
3: That is Fox's Ashley Strohmeyer reporting. 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
7: This is WREL meteorologist Chris Michaels with the forecast for your Wednesday. As we begin with temperatures in the low 70s, still quite humid out there. You might see a little bit of a dip in humidity levels heading deeper into the afternoon. High temperatures, meanwhile, about 90 to 92, and maybe a stray shower today. Overnight lows in the low 70s, hotter with scattered storms heading into Thursday afternoon. Listen here every hour for WREL forecasts. And when severe weather breaks out, we break in.
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0: morning, Tradio fans and listeners, and welcome to Tradio on the Radio. It's your show to call in to buy, sell, trade, or give away right here on the air on Rewind 101.9. I'm your host, Jimmy Martin, and I'll be taking your calls at 447-7128 in just a minute or two. First, we're going to go over the reminders for the Tradio show because Stephanie is tied up this morning, and I'll get with her a little bit later on, and we'll see what kind of specials they got at Henderson Fruit and Produce. So we'll look at the reminders, and then we'll start taking your calls. So first of all, please, no advertising of firearms on the show, no mattresses or box springs either, please. Now, if you're a business or you offer some kind of service, well, that's a paid ad. Whether it's child care in your home or handyman services, maybe you do some kind of lawn care like tree trimming or grass mowing, plant planting, leaf raking, and such like that. Maybe you're a backyard mechanic or you custom make items, sit with the elderly, clean houses. 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With that said, here we go with our first caller. Good morning, you're on Tradio.
1: Good morning. How are you doing today?
0: I am great, man. Hope you are too, buddy.
1: Oh, yeah. I woke up this morning. It's a good day.
0: Absolutely. What can I do for you?
1: I got a few items. That I'm trying to sell. Okay. I talked to you before.
0: Okay.
1: It's just a 65-inch LG television, smart television. It runs for about an hour a day, and it's practically new, and I want to get $175 for that.
0: Okay.
1: In mint condition.
0: Okay.
1: And also, I have a TV stand. It's antique white in color, and the top is got different kinds of brown. It's really, really nice piece that would hold a 70-inch television also. And once again, that burgundy red recliner I told about earlier. And someone, if they're interested at all, they're welcome to give me a call or ask me to send a picture, and I'll be glad to do so. And my telephone number is 434-594-1660.
0: 1660. You got rid of the love seat?
1: Got rid of the love seat. Sure did.
0: Congratulations.
1: Yeah, well, thank you. You helped it happen, so.
0: Thank you, buddy.
1: I sure do appreciate it.
0: Sure thing,
1: all right, well, hope somebody. Thank you, and have a good afternoon.
0: You too, buddy. Thank you so much. Bye-bye.
1: All right, bye.
0: I got a 65-inch LG TV. It's a smart TV. Give him a call about that. He's also got a TV stand. It could go with it or not. It's antique white in color. Also, he's got a burgundy reclining lift chair, got the heat and massage that operates with it as well. Give him a call at 594-1660, 594-1660. Good morning on Tradio.
2: Good morning. I'm calling because there was an error on my information for the free market this Saturday at New Hope.
0: Okay.
2: Yeah, you have the time listed from 9 to 2, but it's actually from 9 to 12.
0: 9 to 12. Okay. All right. Okay. And it's at New Hope Baptist Church on
2: South Hill.
0: Highway 138. AKA yes. Union Mill Road. Okay.
2: Yes. Yes.
0: Okay. 9 to 12. All right. Got you, buddy. Thank you for calling.
2: Thank you.
0: Bye-bye.
2: Thank you.
0: Okay, free market going on Saturday from 9 till noon. That's at New Hope Baptist Church right there on Highway 138, just past the hospital. I'm sorry I put that on there wrong. Anyway, I put it on there a couple of days ago. I think it was on Monday. I must have missed the one or when I was typing, I guess. I guess that's what I did. Anyway, come on out. Check it out. Everything's free. So that's, again, let me get the actual address. 255 Union Mill Road. I think you got to use La Crosse for that because it's weird. But anyway, you know where I'm talking about, right? I hope so. All right, there you go. Go out there and check it out. All right. New Hope Baptist Church. Okay. All right. 447-7128. That's my number for Tradio on the Radio. If you've got some items to put on the show today, give me a ring and let's put you on. Good morning on Tradio.
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0: Oh, wait a minute here. 366-5779. Okay.
3: Yes,
0: 804-366-5779. Need a pair of four lug?
3: Eight lug. One ton. Yep.
0: Dually eight lug wheels. Steel wheels for a dually, Chevy dually. Okay. Gotcha, man.
3: Thank you.
0: Bye-bye.
3: All right.
0: I need some eight-lug steel wheels for a one-ton Chevy dually. Can you help him out? Give him a call. I should have got the there's probably 18s, 17s, 18s. Anyway, 804-366-5779 if you can help him out there. That's 804-366-5779. I'm not going to be able to read that later. I'm just all messed up today. Why? It's Wednesday hump day. It's not Monday. You know what I mean? Anyway. All right. Call me up. 447-7128 if you have something to put on the show today. Got something to sell, trade, give away. Maybe you're trying to find something. Give me a ring at 447-7128. Okay. Look, do you have Medicare questions? Yeah, there are lots of questions you can ask about Medicare, right? It's complicated. It really is. Well, the Lake Country Area Agency on Aging is sponsoring a free Medicare informational seminar. You'll get free unbiased information that'll be shared by a Virginia Insurance Counseling Assistance Program certified counselor. That's a long title, right? VICAP. Okay. You'll get to understand your Medicare options, learn about Medicare supplement plans and coverage, learn about Part A and Part B and Part D and Medicare Advantage, and you'll get answers to your Medicare questions. Now, this is coming up. It's down the road. It is September the 24th, okay, about a little bit more than a month from now, at the Clarksville Library. It's at 2 p.m. The address is 914 Virginia Avenue in Clarksville. You'll get the facts, make informed choices, no sales, no pressure, just the facts you need. So everybody's welcome to come out and attend. Now, if you need to ask questions, call and talk to Lisa over at the Lake Country Area Agency on Aging. That's 447-7661. Okay, back to the phone. Good morning on Tradio.
4: Good morning, sir.
0: Hey, buddy. How you doing?
4: All right. Good. I have a grinder that's mounted on a rim with a post on it that stands up.
0: Okay.
4: And I'm asking $65 for that.
0: Okay.
4: And I've got a 22-inch, 6.5-horsepower Craftsman lawnmower, push mower.
0: Okay.
4: I'm asking $120 for that.
0: Okay.
4: And I've got three 12-inch small white spoke trailer wheels. I'm asking $10 a piece.
0: Okay.
4: For those. That's all. My number's 434-774-8555.
0: Those four lug wheels?
4: I believe I'd have to run it down and look.
0: Okay, don't worry about it. Don't worry about it. All right. Okay. Good enough, buddy.
4: Thank you for calling, man.
0: Have a good one. Mm-hmm. Bye-bye. 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Check it out. Also, he's got a 22-inch cut, 6.5-horsepower Craftsman push mower, and he's got three 12-inch white spoke trailer wheels. Give him a call at 774-8555. 774-8555. Okay. All right. 447-7128. That's my number for Tradio. 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
0: 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All right, let's go down to Henderson Fruit and Produce now and talk to Miss Stephanie. She's got some great specials going on like she always does. Don't you, Stephanie?
7: I do.
0: Well, I would love for you to tell me all about them, my dear.
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0: Stephanie, thank you so much, my dear. You know, today is National Potato Day.
7: I did not know that.
0: Today is National Potato, and just FYI, tomorrow is National Bacon Lovers Day, and it's National Chocolate Pecan Pie Day, too, along with National Radio Day. But anyway, just so you know, Stephanie, thank you so much. Have a wonderful day, okay?
7: Thank you.
0: Thank you. Bye-bye. At Stephanie down at Henderson Fruit and Produce, where she's got a warehouse full of other items. Go down there and check them out today. I had to tell her that. Potato Day is today. Mm-hmm. All right, tomorrow's Bacon Lover's Day. Don't we all love bacon? Yes, indeed. I bet you she may even have some bacon on special tomorrow. We'll see. Let's see. Maybe a little heads up for her, right? Let's go back to the phone. Good morning on Tradio.
8: Morning, Jimmy. How you doing, man?
0: Fine, buddy. What are you doing, man?
8: Oh, just driving around today. Look, I want to try to put that 2014 Toyota Corolla back on. It's got, I believe, 180,000 miles. It does have a blown head gasket.
0: Okay.
8: Give me a call if you're interested in it. And I also want to put those flea market items back on. I know I got watches, wallets, tape measures, flashlights. They're all brand new. I'm just trying to find somebody to work a deal on them.
0: Okay.
8: Interested, give me a call, 252-425-3831.
0: All right, buddy. Thanks to you so
8: Thank
0: much.
8: You, man.
0: Have a good one, man. See ya.
8: Yes, sir. You too.
0: Bye-bye. Got a 2014 Toyota Corolla. Got a blown head gasket on it. Need to repair that. Anyway, and then he's got a bunch of flea market kind of items, all new stuff. Just a big lot of stuff, okay? If you're into flea markets and, you know, go travel and set up stuff, whatever. Anyway, 252-425-3831 is his number. 252-425-3831 is that number to call. All righty. 447-7128. That's my number for Tradio on the radio. Got some items to sell today. Call me. Got items to give away. Just ring me up. 447-7128 for Tradio on the radio here on Rewind 101.9. All righty then. We'll do that. Good morning on Tradio.
9: That's how I like it, Jimmy.
0: That's how you like it. You get lucky more often than anybody else.
9: Pick on up. I like that.
0: There you go. What you got, buddy?
9: I still got that yellow lab. I'm trying to find a home for it, doll. And this morning, Jimmy, I'm looking for, it don't matter what size they are. It's like bed sheets, singles, double bed sheets or whatever. Whether, you know, if they ain't no good or whatever, or, you know, they've seen its best days and they want to get rid of them, I'll give a little something for them. Whatever it is I'm using for my I got a big, like a big feather tick, you know, and I put it on my feather tick for my dogs to lay on.
0: Okay, I got you. Okay.
9: Yeah, so they ain't got to be in good shape or nothing or whatever. Just, you know, if they, you know how they get rough sometimes, you're still holding on to them.
0: Yes, I know.
9: Everybody's got it, no matter what side. Like I say, I'd be willing to pay a little something for it.
0: Okay.
9: Where my dogs have something clean. They like a clean sheet every now and then, too, you know.
0: Yeah, oh, yeah.
9: But that's the main thing, Jimmy. My number 262-2588, which you know.
0: All right. Yes, indeed. All right, buddy. Thank you so much for calling.
9: I'm in the Jay City area. I ain't traveling a long way to go get
0: them. I got you.
9: If anybody got something in Jay City or not too far away, I'd be glad to take them off the hands and give them a little something for it.
0: You're not going to Farmville or Emporia to get some $2 sheets. Fine. Right. I got you, buddy.
9: Okay. All right, Jimmy. Have a good
0: one. Thank you, man. You too, buddy. Bye-bye. All right. He needs to find a new home for this male Labrador. It's actually a lab mix, about 2 years old. There's a good dog, and he just needs to find a new home. He's fostering it for somebody that couldn't take it where they were going. Okay, they had to move, and anyway, it's just one of them situations. Anyway, he needs to rehome it, about 2 year old male yellow lab mix. Okay, also like to find some sheets, old sheets, doesn't matter what size, just something for you know, his dog to lay on and stuff like that, covers up his little bed or whatever. Give him a call if you can help him out at 262-2588, 262-2588. All right, folks, 447-7128, that's my number for Tradio on the Radio. 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That's your numbers for Graham Hardware, helping you out with all your hardware needs, okay? All righty. Good morning on Tradio. Hello.
10: Good morning, Jim.
0: Hey, buddy. What's happening, man?
10: Not much. How are you?
0: I'm doing great, buddy. What can I do for you?
10: Got a 2011 Nissan Murano for sale. 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
10: Got 190,000 miles on it.
0: Okay.
10: We put a motor in it about 5,000 miles ago that had 90,000 miles on it, and okay, transmission was serviced. Everything works as it should.
0: Okay. Cool.
10: The number is 434-480-2828.
0: 2828. All righty, buddy. Let's see if we can find a new owner for that ride.
10: All right, Jim. Appreciate it.
0: Thank you, buddy. Bye-bye.
10: Thank you. Bye-bye.
0: Got a 2011 Nissan Murano. It's all-wheel drive, fully loaded. Got the double sunroof, man. Heated front and rear seats. Cool. All right, give him a call at 480-2828. 480-2828 is his number to call. Good morning on Tradio.
11: Good morning. How are you?
0: I'm fine, dear. How are you doing today?
11: I'm fine, thank you.
0: Good, good. What can I do for you today, dear?
11: I still want to sell my nightlight and baubles.
0: Okay.
11: And my massage. And my iron.
0: The iron, okay. All right.
11: My number, 434-865-4594.
0: 4594. All right, dear. Thank you so much for calling this morning. Have a wonderful day.
11: You too. Thank you for helping me.
0: Thank you. You're certainly welcome. Bye-bye.
11: Bye.
0: I got an iron for ironing your clothes. Give her a call about that. Got a nightlight at Bubbles. Really cool. Also got a massager to massage those achy joints and muscles and stuff. Give her a call, 865-4594, 865-4594. Good morning on Tradio.
12: Morning, young man. How you doing?
0: I'm doing great, buddy. Hope you are too, man.
12: I'm cleaning out the shed and working in the yard, so you guess how my day's going.
0: Oh, boy. Sounds like a...
12: Anyway,
0: go ahead.
12: I still got that chest freezer, and I was rooting around the shed. I've got a rototiller and a turkey fryer. It's a greaseless turkey fryer. It takes propane. I'm going to be outside. I'm not going to be around my phone all day. It's got that oddball number, 717-262-3677. I am in Baskerville.
0: Okay. All right. Okay.
12: If anybody's got, go ahead.
0: That rototiller, is that like it's not a 3-point hitch, but one that, you know, you move the tiller?
12: Yes, walk bind.
0: Yep, I got you, man. I got you. All right. Is it front tine?
12: It could be either. It's got a swivel handle on it. You go front or rear.
0: Oh, wow. Okay, cool. Okay. All right.
12: Yes, give me a call. If I don't answer, send me a text so I know to get back with you. As I'm going to be in and out of the house. I'm not going to carry my phone on me.
0: Okay.
12: I'm afraid it'll fall out of my pocket and I'll never find it.
0: I got you, man. Okay.
12: Right, thank you. Everybody have a great day.
0: You too, man. Bye-bye.
12: Bye.
0: I got a chest-type freezer for sale. Also got a garden tiller at front or rear tine. You can turn the handles around. Make it go frontwards or backwards, either one. Anyway, also got a propane-powered turkey fryer, airless turkey fryer. Turkey fryer runs off propane. Give him a call, 717-262-3677. You might want to text him instead because he's going to be out and about today. So he'll get back with you if you shoot him a text. 717-262-3677. He is in the Baskerville area, too, by the way. Good morning on Tradio. That's you. Good morning on Tradio. You don't get it, do you? Hello, hello. I'm not hearing you. Okay, well, try me back. 447-7128. Must be in a bad place or something, or something happening there. Anyway, all right, 447-7128. That's my number for Tradio on the Radio. 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Okay, again, Friday, September 4th is the date of the meal, but you got to get your order in 2 days in advance by September 2nd, okay? Let's go back to the phone. Good morning on Tradio.
13: Good morning.
0: Hey there, buddy. How you doing?
13: I'm doing all right. I'll talk to you if you don't want to talk to you.
0: Thank you. I appreciate it. You know the drill, man. You know the drill.
13: Yep.
0: What you got, man?
13: Still got that Ford AN tractor. Nice for somebody if they want to just fix up something, you know, and paint it.
0: I got you.
13: Kind of fix it the way they want it, but I dropped the price to $800, and I can't go no lower than that.
0: I got you.
13: If anybody's interested, they can call me at 917-8036.
0: All right, buddy. Thank you so much for calling. And
13: Thank you, Jimmy. Have a good one.
0: This is a gas-powered tractor, right?
13: It's gas-powered. Gas-powered. Like in the 40s. It's an old tractor. The gas tank is on the hood part of it.
0: Okay, and it's three-point hitch.
13: It's three-point hitch, yeah, gas.
0: Got hydraulics and all that?
13: Yeah. Yes, sir.
0: Just needs a little tinkering on.
13: It needs some tinkering and just a few dollars spent on it and changed over to 12-volt because still got the old 6-volt stuff on it.
0: I got you. All right, buddy. Look, thanks so much for calling. You have a great day, man.
13: Yeah, thank you.
0: Sure thing. Bye-bye. All right, got a Ford 80N tractor for sale. It's a, you know, gas-powered tractor. It's older, and it's been sitting for a little while, so it's going to need some little tinkering on, but to get it going, and it's on a 6-volt system, but you can change it over if you want. Mike can just keep it on the 6-volt. If that's up to you, man. But anyway, it's a project, in other words. 917-8036. 917-8036. Okay. All right. 447-7128 is my number for Tradio on the Radio. Got some items to sell today. Call me and let me put you on, and we will talk about your items you've got for sale, trade, or giveaway here on Rewind 101.9's Tradio on the Radio. All right. Look, do you have any books or DVDs that you're looking to get rid of? You just want to just get rid of them? Well, the Hazelwood House here in South Hill is looking for those books and DVDs because they are going to be doing a book and DVD sale throughout the month of September on every Tuesday and Thursday, each day from 10 till 3. But now they're looking for donations of books, so they'll have something to sell. So drop them off over at the Hazelwood House, 1107 West Danville Street here in South Hill. If you got something you'd like to donate to them, and all the proceeds benefit the participants there at the Adult Day Center by supporting their activities and resources and program needs. So need to ask some questions, call and talk to Tanya at 447-7661, and you'll need to ask for the Hazelwood House, okay? All right, help them out. Good morning on Tradio.
14: Good morning, Jimmy.
0: Hey, buddy. How you doing?
14: Good. I just called you about a Nissan Murano. I think I gave you the wrong number.
0: Uh-oh. That's not good. All right.
14: The 2011, that's right. 4,900. Uh-huh. If I told you the wrong number, my bad. A customer just called, or somebody just called and said that.
0: That's not your number, huh?
14: That wasn't my number that I was asking.
0: Okay.
14: I thought I said 4,900. I don't know if you can confirm it.
0: Nope. You gave me 2828.
14: That's my phone number, 480-2828. But I'm talking about the cost of the vehicle.
0: Oh. I didn't say anything about the cost. You didn't say anything about the cost.
14: Oh, I'm asking $4,900.
0: Okay.
14: They got the phone. That's what it is. They got the phone number and thought I was asking $2,800 for it. So it's way nicer than
0: that. I got you.
14: $4,900 for the Nissan Murano.
0: Okay. Oh, goodness. Yeah, you did not say how much it was. So.
14: All right. That's the mistake, then.
0: That's okay. A lot of people don't. I don't ask. You know, I'll leave that up to you. You can tell me how much you want for it or not. That's up to you. So,
14: I appreciate it.
0: Sure thing, man.
14: $4,900
0: for the Nissan Murano. Okay. Call 480-2828.
14: You got it.
0: All right, my friend. Thank you, buddy. Bye-bye.
14: Bye.
0: All right. Sorry about the misunderstanding, folks, but he did not give a price on it earlier. He has now. The 2011 Nissan Murano, all-wheel drive, 190,000 miles on it, only got a used engine in it, only got about 95,000 miles on it, I think. But he's asking $4,900 for it. Okay. But call 480-2828. Okay, it's time to take a break. Let's go to Rent-A-Quip and see Lori and Jan and Kevin and the crew down there at Rent-A-Quip, and they'll hook you up with all the equipment you need to rent so you don't have to buy it. 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
0: 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Good morning, you're on Tradio.
17: Good morning, Jimmy.
0: Hey,
17: how
0: dear.
17: Are you?
0: Fine, dear. How you doing today?
17: Okay.
0: Good. What you got?
17: I wanted to list the Hair portable air conditioner I have still.
0: What, a 12,000 BTU or what?
17: It's a 8,000, I think.
0: 8,000, okay.
17: And we still have the 8x6 oblong containers, 150 in a case.
0: Okay.
17: I still have the size 4 white satin wedding dress with camouflage panels.
0: Okay.
17: Still have the Super ATV limit straps.
0: Okay. And?
17: And I have the Yasmar single exhaust R5-3.
0: Okay.
17: And the 2004 Ford Explorer transfer case.
0: Okay.
17: The phone number is 434-321-3621.
0: 3621. Thanks, dear. Have a wonderful day, okay?
17: Thanks, you
0: Thank
17: too.
0: You. Mm-hmm. Bye-bye.
17: All right, bye.
0: Got a Hair portable air conditioner, about 8,000 BTU model. Got the food containers. They're 6 inches by 8 inches with the clear plastic lids. Got the size 4 white satin wedding dress with the camo panels and a beaded neckline, I believe. Also, she's got some Super ATV limit straps. She's got that single exhaust for a motorbike. It's a R5-3. And she's got a transfer case for a 2004 Ford Explorer. Okay. Give her a call at 321-3621. 321-3621. Good morning on Tradio.
18: Good morning.
0: Hey there.
18: I still have those AC units for the windows.
0: Okay.
18: I have two mediums and one large.
0: Okay.
18: And you can reach me at 434-233-2047.
0: 233-2047.
18: Thank you.
0: Gotcha, buddy. Thanks for calling. Have a good day. Bye. Got some window air conditioners. Got a couple of small, medium ones and a large one. Give them a call, 233-2047, 233-2047. Okay, let's see who this is. Good morning on Tradio.
19: Good morning, Jimmy. How are you this morning?
0: Fine, dear. How you doing today?
19: I'm doing well.
0: Good. What you
19: got? I am looking for a dresser drawer. 5 drawers, preferably the upright one. If anybody has one, you can call me and leave a message because I've been getting so many spam calls.
0: Oh, yeah.
19: It's ridiculous. And I'll call you back.
0: Okay. Okay.
19: Thank you so much, Jimmy, and you have a great day.
0: Whoa, whoa, whoa. 447?
19: Number?
0: Uh-huh, yeah.
19: 804.
0: Okay.
19: 721-4583.
0: 4583. Okay. Yeah. Now you say a dresser. Do you with a mirror like, or you want like just a chest of drawers?
19: I don't want the one with the mirror.
0: Okay, you want just a chest of drawers then. Okay.
19: Yeah,
0: gotcha.
19: Gotcha.
0: All right. Thank you, dear. Right, have a wonderful day.
20: Have a wonderful day.
19: All right. You too, Jim.
0: Bye bye. All right, needs a chest of drawers, about a five-drawer unit. Give her a call if you can help her out at 804-721-4583, 804-721-4583. All right, good morning on Tradio.
20: Hey, good morning, buddy.
0: Hey, my friend, what are you doing, man?
20: Oh, same old, just trying to make some space.
0: I got you, buddy.
20: Get rid of some stuff and get some stuff I don't need again.
0: Right. I know the feeling, man. I know the feeling.
20: Yeah. I don't discourage anybody from doing that.
0: Right, right.
20: I love it. Today I got a brand new wheelbarrow. It's a two cubic foot. It's a 250-pound capacity. It's brand new, $40. Don't need it. I've got some leftover Miracle-Gro peat moss. It's 2 cubic foot bags. Take $10 a bag for it. I got several bags of that.
0: Okay.
20: Also, I've got a new in the box rigid cordless drill and a rigid cordless impact driver. Got 2 batteries and a charger in a storage bag, still in a box, never been opened. $125 for that. And I have got a couple of Onan 21 horsepower propane powered engines. They're twin cylinders. Like I said, they're propane, but I guess you can convert them to gas. They are on a couple of propane powered floor burnishers, but they're good engines you could use for something else. I think $100 for both of them. That's a little bit negotiable.
0: Okay.
20: The last thing I got is a Makita 12 amp corded reciprocating saw. It's brand new in a box too, never been opened. I'll take $85 for it.
0: Okay.
20: 434-321-3053, or they can text me at 434-480-7119.
0: Got you covered, buddy. Thanks so much for calling in this morning. Have yourself a great day, bud.
20: You too, man. We appreciate you.
0: Thanks,
20: buddy.
0: Man. Sure thing. Bye-bye. Got about a 2 cubic foot wheelbarrow. It's new, he says. Got some Miracle-Gro peat moss, some several bags of that, 2 cubic foot bags of that. He's got a rigid cordless drill and impact driver combo with the charger and the batteries and all that. It's new in the box. Got a couple of actually floor bumpers with the Onan 21 horsepower propane powered engines on them. You might can use the engines off of them or use them as a floor bumper. That's up to you. Also got a Makita 12 amp reciprocating saw. It's a corded model. Give him a call, 321-3053, or text him at 480-7119. Good morning, you're on Tradio.
21: Yes, I'm looking for anyone having the scrap metals they want to get rid of, such as wash machines, refrigerators, hot water heaters, air conditioners, lawnmowers, anything like that. My number is 434-865-5933.
0: All right, buddy. Thank you for calling, man. Have a good one.
21: All right, thank you.
0: Yeah, man. Uh-huh, bye-bye. Looking for old metal stuff, like old appliances, washers, dryers, stoves, refrigerators, old mowers, old any kind of scrap metal, give him a call, 865-5933, 865-5933. Good morning on Tradio.
22: Good morning. How you doing, Jimmy?
0: Fine. How you doing, dear?
22: I'm good.
0: Good, good. What you got going on today?
22: So, I got some decor for your man cave or your bar. I have some Schlitz memorabilia. I have a blow-up airplane.
0: Oh.
22: I have a clock, and I have bottles and cans, and then I have some framed ads. I also have a watch that works.
0: Okay.
22: They're all Schlitz branded items.
0: Okay.
22: Then I also have a bunch of pocket knives. I have 6 different varieties, and I have 5 to 11 of each variety.
0: Oh, goodness. Okay.
22: I'd like to sell them all as a lot.
0: Okay.
22: And I'd like $30 for the lot, and there are 53 of the knives.
0: Oh, my goodness. Okay. Total. All right. Gotcha.
22: Yeah.
0: Okay.
22: All right. And I have some blue cornflower and French white Corningware pieces. Some have lids, some do not. Just to mention one, I have a 4-quart blue cornflower with the lid. I think that's probably kind of unusual. But anyway,
0: okay.
22: I'd like to talk to people about selling the whole lot. As a lot as well.
0: Right, right. Okay.
22: And my number is 434-447-8619, and I prefer text.
0: Okay, gotcha.
22: Oh, thank you.
0: Thanks so much. Have a wonderful day, dear.
22: You too. Bye.
0: Bye-bye. I got a bunch of Schlitz beer memorabilia. Okay, a blow-up airplane, got a clock that works, got some bottles and cans, got some framed ads and a watch and what all else? All kinds of stuff. Anyway, call her up about that. She'll probably sell the whole lot or individual pieces either way. Also, she's got a lot of pocket watches, about 53 of them all together. She wants to sell them all for one money, okay? And she's got some blue cornflower and French white Corningware, some unusual kind of pieces. If you're into the Corningware thing, she'd like to, call her up and talk to her about what she's got. 447-8619. Actually, she prefers a text. And she'll call you back. 434-447-8619. Good morning on Tradio.
1: Good morning, Jimmy.
0: Hey, buddy, what's up?
1: Doing good. That's fine.
0: Good.
1: I have a 2023 Honda with a 70 motor on it, and it's 1610, and I want to get rid of it. So give me a call at 434-265-6575.
0: All right, let's go back. Uh-huh. This is a Honda motorcycle.
1: Yeah, but no, this is a boat. I'm sorry.
0: A boat, okay.
1: Yeah.
0: With a 70 horsepower outboard?
1: No. A 70 outboard.
0: Okay.
1: It's the Evinrude.
0: Evinrude.
1: Yeah.
0: Okay.
1: Anyway, my number I gave you 65 is 6075. I'm sorry.
0: 6075. All right, yes, buddy. Sir. All right.
1: Thank you.
0: Thank you, bud. Have a great day, man.
1: You do the same.
0: Uh-huh. Bye bye. Got a 2023 Honda boat. It's a 1610. It's got a 70 horsepower Evinrude on it. Give them a call, 265-6075. 265-6075. Good morning on Tradio.
2: Good morning, Jimmy. How you doing?
0: Fine, buddy. What's up?
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0: Cool.
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0: Okay.
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0: Okay.
2: And the second item, I got a 2019 G3 17-foot fishing boat. 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It's got a 12-volt trolling motor. It's got live wells, storage, aluminum trailer. 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Should be low hours on it. Doesn't have an hour meter, but boat hadn't really been used a ton. So
0: okay.
2: Be great for river fishing or even a lake.
0: Okay.
2: Looking to get rid of that.
0: Okay.
2: And the third item I'm looking for, still looking for a enclosed trailer. 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I want something in pretty good condition.
0: Okay.
2: I don't really want any junk. 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
0: okay, I got you.
2: If you're interested in those two items, or got maybe trailer. 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
0: 7366.
2: I got pictures and videos of the tractors and the boats. If anybody's interested, I can send those.
0: All right. Cool, man. Thanks.
2: All right. Thanks, Jimmy.
0: Have a good one, man.
2: Thanks.
0: Bye-bye. Bye-bye. All right. 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

0: 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Or you can go to ducks.org, ducks.org, and you can find a place to get tickets. Just search for Meharon River chapter or South Hill. I think, I don't know, you can play around on their site, you'll find them, and you can get your tickets right there online. Okay, all right. 447-7128, that's my number for Tradio on the radio. 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Richmond, Raleigh, Virginia Beach to Danville. 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We'll call them up, 447-7423. They'll come out and, well, they might can do some roadside service and get you going, but if not, they can haul you into their shop downtown South Hill, where they can do all your automotive repair and maintenance, from computer diagnostics to brakes and shocks, oil changes, front end alignments, do air conditioner repair and maintenance, and they do your state inspections too. Got an 8 of 26 on that windshield. Well, you only got about, what, a week and a half or so to get that 8 of 27 put on that windshield. Well, almost 2 weeks. 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If you need a tow or you need to make an appointment, give them a call at 447-7423. 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I got time for a couple more calls. If you're calling now, 447-7128 for Tradio on the radio on Rewind 101.9. Yes, indeed. Okay. Coming up next week, it's auditions for Frozen. It's the Disney musical Frozen, a very popular, oh goodness, very popular show. Okay. Come on out, check this out, and audition. It's going to be Monday and Tuesday of next week, beginning at 6 o'clock. Michelle Harris is the director of this show. You'll be expected to sing and do a cold reading from the script. So, and if you're doing like you're Anna or Elsa or somebody like that, you're going to need to sing one of the songs definitely from the show. Go to the Colonial Center for the Performing Arts Facebook page and look under the events tab. There are lots of details there about auditions for that. Okay. All right. Let's go back to the phone. Good morning on Tradio.
1: Good morning, Jimmy.
0: Hey, buddy. How you doing, my friend?
1: Doing all right.
0: Good. Good. Hadn't heard from you in a while. You all right?
1: Yeah.
0: Good.
1: Yeah.
0: Good.
1: Look, I want to put that trailer back on, 22-foot dual tandem gooseneck. That's 22-foot flat. And got a 5.5-foot dovetail on it.
0: Okay.
1: So it's be 27-foot overall.
0: Gotcha.
1: And look, anybody want that trampoline, they come get it today. It's free. You can't beat that price.
0: No, you cannot.
1: I mean, this trampoline, you can't buy them in the store that nice.
0: Right. I got you.
1: There ain't nothing wrong with you. I just need it gone with my riding ring.
0: I got you.
1: Every time I ride the horse, I have to move the trampoline, and I ain't moving it no more.
0: You're not moving it no more.
1: Just give me a call at 738-7081.
0: 7081. All right, let's see if we can get you a call, man. Thank you, buddy.
1: Right, thank you.
0: Good to hear from you. Take care, man.
1: Yeah. You too.
0: He's got that 22-foot gooseneck tandem dual tandem axle equipment trailer. Give him a call.

0: all about that. He's got a trampoline. You come get it today. It is free. You can just haul it away. Give him a call, 738-7081, 738-7081. 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
1: Good morning, Jimmy.
0: Hey, buddy, what are you doing, man?
1: Taking a break.
0: Okay, good for you. I'm going to take one. I'm going to take one in about 4 or 5 minutes.
1: Okay, let me get my stuff on here.
0: Okay, let's get it.
1: I still have the 8-foot bed, fiberglass camper shell.
0: Okay.
1: I still have the 2010 Silverado 2-wheel drive V6 high mileage Chevrolet truck, white in color.
0: Long bed, full size bed, 8-foot bed.
1: Mm-hmm. Yeah.
0: Uh huh. All right.
1: And I'm still looking for the AM/FM cassette radio to go in a 98 Chevrolet pickup truck.
0: Okay.
1: And I'm still looking for a 6-foot 3-point hitch good bush hog.
0: Okay.
1: 434-374-8214.
0: All righty, my friend. Thank you so much for calling in this morning. You have a wonderful day, okay?
1: Thank you.
0: See you, man. Thanks.
1: Mm-hmm.
0: Bye-bye. Got an 8-foot fiberglass camper shell for your pickup, okay? Also, he's got a pickup, too. It's a 2010 Chevy Silverado 2-wheel drive. Got the long bed, regular cab. High miles, he says. Looking for an AM/FM cassette player to go in his 98 Chevy pickup, and he's looking for a 6-foot 3-point hitch bush hog that works. 374-8214. 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Now, Mike has firewood for sale, too. $70 a load, seasoned hardwood firewood. I bet if you need some green, I bet he can throw that in there for you, too. 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He can saw that tree into lumber for you if that's what you want done. He got that oak tree, got that walnut tree, got that heart pine, cedar, whatever tree you want to turn into some lumber to make up, you know, some kind of nice keepsake of some type, table or, you know, bench or chairs or chest or whatever. Call him up, talk to him. 636-2055 for Mike's Tree Service. Folks, I'm out of time. I'll put all these listings online at rewind1019.com. And it takes me about an hour to get those posted, so bear with me while I do that. Previous days are already there. Check it out at rewind1019.com. Go to shows, then to Tradio. I got some great tunes coming up for you after the top of the hour, after the break, the news and all that. So tune us in for some great tunes right here on Rewind 101.9.

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4: News. I'm Gianna Gelosi. The results are in yesterday's Florida primary elections.
5: President Trump backed Congressman Byron Donalds, winning Florida's GOP gubernatorial primary. He'll take on former Representative David Jolly in November, a former Republican.
4: Fox's Kristen Goodwin. Democratic Socialist Angie Nixon won her primary for Senate. She's going to face Republican Senator Ashley Moody.
6: But progressives did see a loss in the 25th congressional district, where DSA-backed candidate Oliver Larkin failed to prevail against the incumbent Jared Moskowitz.
4: Fox's Madeline Rivera. President Trump announcing a last-minute deal with Canada.
7: Writing on Truth Social, I have paused the 50% tariffs against Canada for a three-day period based on the fact that Canada and the USA, subject to the finalization of documents, have a deal.
4: That is Fox's Ashley Strohmeyer reporting. 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

0: This is Nancy Martin with local news on Rewind 101.9. There's going to be a Mecklenburg County hunter landowner meeting. A conversation will be held on the benefits of establishing a local hunter landowner committee in Mecklenburg County on Thursday, September 3rd, 6:30 p.m. at the Mecklenburg County General District Court, 911 Madison Street in Boyden, Virginia. They encourage anyone with an interest in hunting, private property, land management, or strengthening the relationship between hunters and landowners to attend and be part of the conversation. The purpose is to provide a productive opportunity for hunters, private landowners, law enforcement, and other community stakeholders to positively collaborate with a local focus. For more information, contact the Mecklenburg County Sheriff's Office at 434-738-6171. This is Nancy Martin, reporting your local news on the Lakes Media Network.
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9: This is WREL meteorologist Chris Michaels with the forecast for your Wednesday. As we begin with temperatures in the low 70s, still quite humid out there. You might see a little bit of a dip in humidity levels heading deeper into the afternoon. High temperatures, meanwhile, about 90 to 92, and maybe a stray shower today. Overnight lows in the low 70s, hotter with scattered storms heading into Thursday afternoon. Listen here every hour for WREL forecasts. And when severe weather breaks out, we break in.
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3: News. I'm CJ Papa. Major surprise in the Sunshine State for Democratic Socialists. Fox's Dana Marie McNichol in Hannondale, Florida.
4: State Representative Angie Nixon defeating Alex Vindman with a grassroots campaign, delivering a major left-wing victory over an establishment Democrat. Vindman is a former national security official who was a key witness in President Trump's impeachment trial.
3: The winner, Angie Nixon, delivers this prediction to her opponent, Senator Ashley Moody on CNN.
5: She doesn't care about anyone but herself, and so I look forward Ashley Moody, to taking you on and to whooping you in November, and you will be calling me your senator.
3: It could take a few days for the official results to come out in the Alaska primary, but we do know incumbent Senator Dan S. Sullivan and Democrat Mary Peltola, a former representative, have advanced to the November election. 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
3: News. I'm Therese Crowley. He believes in what he calls the Florida dream. Congressman Byron Donalds wins the Florida GOP governor's primary.
4: Best state in America, and we're not going to stop anytime soon.
3: Versus Democrat David Jolly. Democrat socialist failed at two bids to primary liberal Democrat House members who support Israel, but scored an upset in the Senate Democrat primary.
5: Another Democratic socialist made headway.
6: What do we do?
5: Angie Nixon in a come-from-behind win for the Democratic Senate nomination in Florida.
3: Florida Fox's Doug Luzader, Nixon versus GOP Senator Ashley Moody. Alaska Democrat Mary Peltola takes on Senator Dan S. Sullivan. President Trump agrees to hold off on 50% Canada tariffs that were set to kick in today and teased a possible revival of the Keystone XL pipeline, calling it awoken from the grave. 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

0: This is Nancy Martin with local news on Rewind 101.9. The Southall August 10th Town Council meeting minutes have been published. The council approves to proceed with a 20-year direct bank loan and schedule a public hearing for September 4th. Additional VDOT appropriation of funds was brought to the council, but they voted to table the matter until October 13th. Council approved to hold a bucket drive for the Southall Volunteer Fire Department on Saturday, September 5th. Remember to stash your coins and dollars in the car. They also approved the policy for electronic participation in meetings and the acquisition of the Shepherd's Inn property and the Nutrien Ag property. They mentioned the citizen alert system that was rolled out that delivers important notifications to your phone, email, or via text. This is Nancy Martin reporting your local news on the Lakes Media Network.
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11: This is WRAL meteorologist Amy Wilmoth with the forecast for this afternoon. Lots of sunshine today. It's another hot day, but the humidity drops a little bit. High temperatures today are in the low to mid-90s. Mostly clear tonight and warm. Lows are down into the mid-70s. And then on Thursday, a couple of late-day storms possible. It's another scorcher with high temperatures in the upper 90s. Listen here every hour for WRAL forecasts, and when severe weather breaks out, we break in.
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11: This is WRAL meteorologist Amy Wilmoth with the forecast for this afternoon. Lots of sunshine today. It's another hot day, but the humidity drops a little bit. High temperatures today are in the low to mid-90s. Mostly clear tonight and warm. Lows are down into the mid-70s. And then on Thursday, a couple of late-day storms possible. It's another scorcher with high temperatures in the upper 90s. Listen here every hour for WRAL forecast, and when severe weather breaks out, we break in.
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0: This is Nancy Martin with local news on Rewind 101.9. There's going to be a Mecklenburg County Hunter Landowner meeting. A conversation will be held on the benefits of establishing a local Hunter Landowner Committee in Mecklenburg County on Thursday, September 3rd, 6:30 p.m. at the Mecklenburg County General District Court, 911 Madison Street in Boyden, Virginia. They encourage anyone with an interest in hunting, private property, land management, or strengthening the relationship between hunters and landowners to attend and be part of the conversation. The purpose is to provide a productive opportunity for hunters, private landowners, law enforcement, and other community stakeholders to positively collaborate with a local focus. For more information, contact the Mecklenburg County Sheriff's Office at 434-738-6171. This is Nancy Martin, reporting your local news on the Lakes Media Network.
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7: This is WRAL meteorologist Amy Wilmoth with the forecast for this afternoon. Lots of sunshine today. It's another hot day, but the humidity drops a little bit. High temperatures today are in the low to mid-90s. Mostly clear tonight and warm. Lows are down into the mid-70s. And then on Thursday, a couple of late-day storms possible. It's another scorcher with high temperatures in the upper 90s. Listen here every hour for WRAL forecasts, and when severe weather breaks out, we break in.
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3: News. I'm John Saucier. The U.S. pausing 50% tariffs on Canadian goods that were supposed to go into effect today. President Trump reports good talks with our neighbors to the north.
4: We had a very good conversation with the Prime Minister last night, and we've come to a deal with Canada. As you know, the 50% tariffs across the board were going on against Canada today.
3: Prime Minister Carney says the postponement will last until the end of the week. Police in Atlanta have arrested and charged Lakeisha Brown for allegedly kidnapping two children. The Atlanta police out with 911 audio in which the child mother tells an operator Brown had been babysitting.
5: She told me there was an accident, but she's not answering her phone, or she's not picking up her phone, she's not texting back. She told me that they had got transferred to a children's hospital. She said he was falling, but I called all the hospital and they're not in nobody's system.
3: Police did find the children. Both of them were safe. America's listening to Fox News.

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9: This is WRAL meteorologist Amy Wilmoth with the forecast for this afternoon. Lots of sunshine today. It's another hot day, but the humidity drops a little bit. High temperatures today are in the low to mid-90s. Mostly clear tonight and warm. Lows are down into the mid-70s. And then on Thursday, a couple of late-day storms possible. It's another scorcher with high temperatures in the upper 90s. Listen here every hour for WRAL forecasts, and when severe weather breaks out, we break in.
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3: News. I'm John Saucier. The U.S. pausing 50% tariffs on Canadian goods that were supposed to go into effect today. President Trump reports good talks with our neighbors to the north.
4: We had a very good conversation with the Prime Minister last night, and we've come to a deal with Canada. As you know, the 50% tariffs across the board were going on against Canada today.
3: Prime Minister Carney says the postponement will last until the end of the week. Police in Atlanta have arrested and charged Lakeisha Brown for allegedly kidnapping two children. The Atlanta police out with 911 audio in which the child mother tells an operator Brown had been babysitting.
5: She told me there was an accident, but she's not answering her phone, or she's not picking up her phone, she's not texting back. She told me that they had got transferred to a children's hospital. She said he was falling, but I called all the hospital and they're not in nobody's system.
3: Police did find the children. Both of them were safe. America's listening to Fox News.

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0: This is Nancy Martin with local news on Rewind 101.9. The Southall August 10th Town Council meeting minutes have been published. The council approves to proceed with a 20-year direct bank loan and schedule a public hearing for September 4th. Additional VDOT appropriation of funds was brought to the council, but they voted to table the matter until October 13th. Council approved to hold a bucket drive for the Southall Volunteer Fire Department on Saturday, September 5th. Remember to stash your coins and dollars in the car. They also approved the policy for electronic participation in meetings and the acquisition of the Shepherd's Inn property and the Nutrien Ag property. They mentioned the citizen alert system that was rolled out that delivers important notifications to your phone, email, or via text. This is Nancy Martin reporting your local news on the Lakes Media Network.
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7: This is WRAL meteorologist Kat Campbell with a forecast for tonight. Skies are mostly clear and lows dip back into the low 70s. Thursday is partly cloudy with highs heating back up into the mid-90s. That'll come with about a 30% chance of an evening storm. Friday, better scattered storm chances return with highs in the upper 80s. Listen here every hour for WRAL forecasts, and when severe weather breaks out, we break in.
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3: Fox News, I'm Tom Graham. President Trump said the U.S. has reached what he calls a fair trade deal with Canada.
4: Our farmers are going to be thrilled. Our manufacturers are going to be thrilled. And basically, we have no tariffs going into Canada. Canada was charging us tremendous tariffs.
3: The president says he spoke with Canadian Prime Minister Mark Carney after threatening a 50% tariff on billions of dollars worth of imports from our neighbor to the north. A Virginia woman is dead. Carmen Pooch found fatally stabbed just outside Washington in a park. 19-year-old suspect in custody.
5: Alexis Campos is under arrest. He is being interviewed right now by Fairfax County homicide detectives, and he is offering a full confession.
3: Fairfax County Police Chief Kevin Davis says the two were in a relationship. Police add Campos was in the U.S. illegally. 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

0: This is Nancy Martin with local news on Rewind 101.9. There's going to be a Mecklenburg County hunter landowner meeting. A conversation will be held on the benefits of establishing a local hunter landowner committee in Mecklenburg County on Thursday, September 3rd, 6:30 p.m. at the Mecklenburg County General District Court, 911 Madison Street in Boyden, Virginia. They encourage anyone with an interest in hunting, private property, land management, or strengthening the relationship between hunters and landowners to attend and be part of the conversation. The purpose is to provide a productive opportunity for hunters, private landowners, law enforcement, and other community stakeholders to positively collaborate with a local focus. For more information, contact the Mecklenburg County Sheriff's Office at 434-738-6171. This is Nancy Martin reporting your local news on the Lakes Media Network.
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9: This is WRAL meteorologist Kat Campbell with a forecast for tonight. Skies are mostly clear and lows dip back into the low 70s. Thursday is partly cloudy with highs heating back up into the mid 90s. That'll come with about a 30% chance of an evening storm. Friday, better scattered storm chances return with highs in the upper 80s. Listen here every hour for WRAL forecasts, and when severe weather breaks out, we break in.
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3: Fox News, I'm John Saucier. President Trump says U.S. and Canada have reached what he calls a very fair deal after he stopped 50% tariffs against Canada from going into effect last night.
4: Farmers have been hurt very badly by Canada, and they won't be paying any tariffs anymore. And we may bring some of the tariffs down to a level where other countries are, because Canada was paying a higher tariff.
3: Canadian Prime Minister Mark Carney says the deal would give his country's businesses greater certainty. Control of Congress hanging in the balance, only a few states left to hold their primary elections, including Massachusetts. The mayor of Boston, Michelle Wu, says her city is getting ready for when the polls open in 2 weeks.
5: As we approach the primaries, we're working to ensure that every Boston voter can participate competently, safely, freely in our democracy.
3: And one of Massachusetts' Senate seats is up for grabs this year. The incumbent Senator Ed Markey is facing off against Representative Seth Moulton for that Democratic nomination. 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

0: This is Nancy Martin with local news on Rewind 101.9. The Southville August 10th Town Council meeting minutes have been published. The council approves to proceed with a 20-year direct bank loan and schedule a public hearing for September 4th. Additional VDOT appropriation of funds was brought to the council, but they voted to table the matter until October 13th. Council approved to hold a bucket drive for the South Hill Volunteer Fire Department on Saturday, September 5th. Remember to stash your coins and dollars in the car. They also approved the policy for electronic participation in meetings and the acquisition of the Shepherd's Inn property and the Nutrien Ag property. They mentioned the citizen alert system that was rolled out that delivers important notifications to your phone, email, or via text. This is Nancy Martin reporting your local news on the Lakes Media Network.
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3: This is WRAL meteorologist Kat Campbell with the forecast for tonight. Skies are mostly clear and lows dip back into the low 70s. Thursday is partly cloudy with highs heating back up into the mid-90s. That'll come with about a 30% chance of an evening storm. Friday, better scattered storm chances return with highs in the upper 80s. Listen here every hour for WRAL forecasts, and when severe weather breaks out, we break in.
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3: Fox News, I'm John Saucier. President Trump says U.S. and Canada have reached what he calls a very fair deal after he stopped 50% tariffs against Canada from going into effect last night.
4: Farmers have been hurt very badly by Canada, and they won't be paying any tariffs anymore. And we may bring some of the tariffs down to a level where other countries are, because Canada was paying a higher tariff.
3: Canadian Prime Minister Mark Carney says the deal would give his country's businesses greater certainty. Control of Congress hanging in the balance, only a few states left to hold their primary elections, including Massachusetts. The mayor of Boston, Michelle Wu, says her city's getting ready for when the polls open in 2 weeks.
5: As we approach the primaries, we're working to ensure that every Boston voter can participate competently, safely, freely in our democracy.
3: And one of Massachusetts' Senate seats is up for grabs this year. The incumbent Senator Ed Markey is facing off against Representative Seth Moulton for that Democratic nomination. 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
3: Fox News, I'm Tom Graham. President Trump naming his pick to lead the Food and Drug Administration.
4: President Trump said in a Truth Social post that Dr. Heidi Overton is a rock star who's going to deliver on his priorities of faster cures and lower drug prices. Overton's a known abortion opponent, and if she does get the job, that means she'll be in charge of policies that govern abortion drugs like mifepristone.
3: Fox's Jill Nadeau there. Many Federal Reserve officials think the central bank will have to lift its key short-term interest rates in the coming months if inflation does not subside. That according to newly released minutes of the Fed's meeting last month. President Trump, though, wants to go in the opposite direction.
5: Success in growth does not cause inflation. Other things cause inflation.
3: He wants the Fed to lower interest rates. America is listening to Fox News.